6 for you. We're trying to make arrangements for the operator and his passenger to get picked up by his mother. We just haven't heard back yet, so that'll either be a true pass or in the Littleton area.

0: Pigeon Unit 31, Drew Bat Phone South.
1: Pigeon Unit 31.
0: Just be advised that Raccoon in Waterville Valley has been picked up or removed, and you can show me 1079 from that call. And, I mean, the Plainfield, rabies spat is still open. 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I'm going to follow up with it tomorrow.
1: Bye-bye.

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1: Flinger, she is valid to expire March of 2028 with the collective lens restriction. No history, New Hampshire.
0: 10-5. I'll be clear. 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

0: 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Twin Safety, Littleton Fire Department. Medical at 5 Colonial Court, apartment 501. 317 Charlie, a 62-year-old female, conscious, breathing, and alert. Says she's dizzy for the past 2 days. She has fallen from standing height, scraped up her knees. She is now sitting on her couch. Again, Twin State 2, Littleton Fire Department, medical at 5 Colonial Court, apartment 501, for a 17 Charlie, a 62-year-old female who's conscious, breathing, and alert. She's been dizzy for the past 2 days, but she fell from standing height just now and scraped up her knees. She is now sitting on her couch. Time of zone 2102.
1: Grafton, Littleton 6.
2: 6, Grafton, go ahead.
1: Littleton 6, just be advised, you are on North. 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She is sitting on the couch now.
2: Received that. I tried you multiple times on the repeater.
1: Message received, Littleton 6.
0: Littleton A1, you're responding. Also, just an update now. 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Well, it's an engine one, glad. It's an engine one responding 2104.

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0: Whitefield 3, go ahead.
1: Did that party report that the screaming was coming from the field or is coming from her address?
0: Calling party is actually in the field, and she hears them screaming from Sherlaw and Liberty Drive area.
1: Okay, then 5. I'm off on Sherlaw Drive.
0: Received. About a 10-minute delay. Sounded like just one male and one female.
1: 10-5.

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1: New Hampshire 428-6060. 428-6060.
0: Proceed.

0: 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Sounds like it's going to be a domestic of some sort.
1: Message received. I cut you off. Are you on true love?
0: Hey, sir. Start with field 5.
1: Received. He is on a stop. White field 5.

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1: Can you, is Whitefield?
0: Whitefield 3 stated he would like you his direction. We can either call state police or...
1: All right, 10-5, where is he?
0: He's on Sherlaw with a probable domestic.
1: 10-5. Whitefield 3, Grandpa.
0: Go ahead, Whitefield 3.
1: I got a female who's been punched in the face. I'm going to ask EMS to come to his address.
0: Master Steve Whitefield. Sorry. Not you too bad.
2: You can get me out checking out a vehicle at the trailhead for our squad and ready for Masters 1020.
3: Norfolk Whitefield ambulance. Female who is victim of domestic violence in the area of Sherlaw Road, TV on scene. Again, Norfolk Whitefield ambulance to Sherlaw Road. Female victim of domestic violence, TV on scene. Tone 2155.
1: I believe it's going to be an electric vehicle plate.
0: I have a 2024 Tesla Cybertruck to a Yali Lou out of Lexington.
1: Let me see.

0: Whitefield, Slavic Mountain. Can you give me your address on Sherlock?
1: Law, it's not too long of a road.
0: Yeah, but I've exited the stop. Person's not intoxicated.
1: Received, and we have sent EMS to his location if we can get a numerical.
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0: I'm at the very end of Charlotte Drive.
2: And losing my fucking
0: job. I don't believe it's a domestic situation going on here. More of just assault. Intoxicated subjects. I'm going to be off.
1: Receive Whitefield 3. 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
0: On awaiting M20, would you also let PD know we just had a guest at the fire station that's looking to speak with PD? I instructed them they'll need to call 911 to get in touch.
1: See, if that copies, guest at the fire station, and you're on awaiting M20, and it sounds like there's going to be an EQH on board, an assault call instead of a domestic. 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
1: Go ahead.
0: Whitefield ambulance is just waiting a medic to head over to your location, but they also let us know that there is somebody actually at their fire station, and they advise them to call 911. Not sure what's going on over there.
1: 10-5, are you able to do me a favor? We do have an active situation over here. Could you just inquire a little more with the paramedic on scene and ask them what's going on? If it is an emergency, propose to respond.
0: What do you say, sir?
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3: Negative. 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
3: Whitefield A1 is currently responding.
2: Whitefield A1, you're responding to 205.
0: No need for response to the fire department. It's just referencing your current call.
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0: If we could go ahead.
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5: We're off with an illegal campsite on Gale River Road. 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
2: 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NORPAC, Whitefield ambulance. 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
1: Delta K1.
0: Myself and Dalton K7 will respond for the second truck.
1: K1 K7 responding for a second truck, 2215.

0: Waterville 5, Grafton.
1: Waterville 5.
0: Putting on and off a fire call, outside fire somewhere in the area of Route 49.
1: Well, that's affirmative. We got that as well. Some sort of pull-off on the riverside.
0: Received. Is there any better location on that, or just a pull-off on the riverside?
1: She's saying it's about 2 miles up from a pull-off on the riverside. She saw it both times going in and out of Waterville.
0: Received. We'll be heading out in the engine. I'll be switching legs.
1: Received. Waterville 5.

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1: Whitefield, A2, you're in route to Shoreline Drive. It's going to be at the end of the road, 22, 24.

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0: I have a Rhode Island dealer plate. I can't get to come back. I keep cutting out of value.
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0: It's going to be 6-0 X-ray.

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Dealer, no other letters.

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0: 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I can, again, I can call Rhode Island State Police and see.
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0: Message received.

left Acres Pond Road in the Carroll, headed southbound on Route 16 towards the borough. Right Ford pickup truck with a ladder route. Plate beginning with a 9, that's all the caller would tell me.

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0: 210-635-4485. Last of Mulkey, first of Lowell, hyphen Marty. Sorry, go again.
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0: Last name of Trudell, T. Tom, R. Robert, U. Union, D. David, E. Echo, L. Lincoln. First of Patricia, common spelling. Date of birth is going to be 1981-02-07.
1: Message received. Do you have the OLN as well?
0: OLN is going to be T. Tom.

0: 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No one believed to be on the boat. Tell me your second tone, 2318. 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

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You'll be bringing the tanker in only. 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

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You're cleaning up. 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

0: I guess a female is afraid of the police and looking to see if they can stay outside while EMS goes in and evaluates her. 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
0: Car, that's it. Working on the tow with Hunter.
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0: Jefferson Fire Department. Jefferson Fire Department, fire alarm activation, 178 Meadows Road. Jefferson Fire Department, fire alarm activation, 178 Meadows Road in Jefferson. 803.
1: North back from Jefferson, K3.
0: Jefferson, K3.
1: That alarm was caused by cooking. It's going to be all set here. We're just trying to reset the alarm.
0: Jefferson K3, advising alarm caused by cooking. Going to be all set on scene, 804. Norfax, all Jefferson units should go in service. Again, Jefferson. Norfax, all Jefferson units should go in service, 804.

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0: 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Just one more in the Garrison.
1: Falcon 1.
0: I have you running the Hanford 20, lady over at the town pool just asked me about this vehicle. This has been here for about a week and a half or so, hasn't moved yet. I believe we have another call for service for it, but I'm just going to give you the 20, and I'll look it up when I get to the office.
1: Go ahead, Belson 1.
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1: That's a firm.

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1: Come in.
0: I'm going to attach you to a return call. It's going to be referenced to that. It's going to be the owner.
1: Affirm. Thank you.

0: Grafton, Franconia 4. Just FYI, that 911 hang-up call was on the Garfield Trail. I spoke to the caller directly, advising it was a pocket dial.
1: Ten five.

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0: Sugar Hill Fire Department. Sugar Hill Fire Department, fire alarm activation 580 Route 117. Sugar Hill Fire Department, fire alarm activation 580 Route 117, 1022.
1: Did you copy the fire call?
2: So firm, I'll take a rundown. And on the other call, just show that on there that I returned that money clip to Mr. Park.
1: I see you, Sugar Hill 1.

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0: Industrial, K1, you're on scene, multi-unit apartment building. Has been evacuated, nothing showing, 4 side, 1026. Sugar Hill, K1. K1, you're advising alarm was caused by cooking. Your units to hold in quarters, 1026 Sugar Hill Station. Sugar Hill Station, you have it. You're standing down, 1026.
1: Copy.
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0: 1098 Profile Road, the Stony Brook, room 4. You're going to meet with a Trish Burkowski. 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She's not sure where or who it was with.

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0: 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Active license through 3-2029.
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0: Be clear, this is Stony Brook. Nothing criminal happened. No reports taken. Just looking to speak to somebody. Let me clear.
1: Message received. If you go to 33 Dell Avenue, Hillwinds, Unit 38, for a welfare check, called in by the owner of the market.
0: Manager.
1: Lassa Kelly.
0: Pepper.
1: Are any car keys turned in the last 24 hours?
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0: Lancaster 2, are you all set with us?
1: Hey, firm. I'll give her a call.
0: I let her know that I'm not sure if that was possible to get one back that far, but you would be able to at least give her an answer.
1: 10-5.

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1: Brian Coney at 4.
0: Be off at 33, Dow Ave extension. Be speaking with apartment 38.
1: Mass address received. Brian Coney at 4.

0: Yeah, from Lancaster, too.
1: Go ahead.
0: At the corner of Water and Elm, call reporting a work truck that's blocking the traffic and blocking the view to turn out of Water Street.
1: 10-5.

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0: Could you add an individual by name and date of birth to this call?
1: Go ahead.
0: It's going to be same last, Gibson, John, Ida, Paul, Sam, Ocean, Nora. First of Crystal, Charles, Robert, Young, Sam, Tom, Adam, Lincoln, with a date of birth of April 18th, 1990.

0: Medicine received negative NCIC since she's eligible for a license but doesn't have one.
1: 10-5. I spoke to her, made contact with the child as well. Everything is all set there. They did admit to having a DTOH argument last night, and he has gone to Vermont to his cousin's house. So I'll give the ADA a call back.
0: I see that. I will clear you and close it for now.
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0: Meet Church Street in front of house number 214. New Hampshire Vanity, Sam, Mary, Tom, Young, 14, on a black GMC.
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0: At 609, the mail party has left the PD. 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
0: Attached you to a town property call that was turned into the PD.
1: Very good.

Wilson Fire Department 5 Colonial Court, Department 501, 17 Delta, 62-year-old female who's dizzy, did fall last night, went to the emergency department, is now having trouble breathing with a possible rib injury. Wilson Fire Department 5 Colonial Court, Apartment 501, 17 Delta, 62-year-old female, dizzy, did fall last night, went to the emergency department, now having trouble breathing with a possible rib injury. 1246.

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Twin State, Woods Hole, once spawned in Benton, 364 High Street. A 37 Charlie, 72-year-old male, lethargic, trouble eating, does have a UTI. Be located on the Rose floor near the nurse's station. Woods Hole Ambulance in Benton, 364 High Street. A 37 Charlie, 72-year-old male, lethargic, trouble eating, does have a UTI. Located on the Rose floor near the nurse's station. 1257.

0: Lancaster ambulance. Lancaster ambulance, 186 Main Street to McKeon, 817 Alpha, 88-year-old female fallen in need of a lift assist again. Lancaster ambulance, 186 Main Street to McKeon, 88-year-old female fallen in need of a lift assist, 1302.
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just took a call from a subject advising her mother is living in Bethlehem. I found an address at 2060 Main Street with a caretaker. She just withdrew a large amount of money from her savings account to buy a vehicle. She does have mental deficiencies.

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0: 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I'm on 49 at the Fly Road.
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They mapped in the area of 20 Jefferson Road.

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0: I spoke with the cleaning party at the bank. Neither one of them said they called 911, and there's no loud music playing in the area, so I'll be clear.
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0: Accidental set by an employee, I'm clear.
1: Mass intercity Lancaster 2.

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0: 609 and I are going to be making our way to Plymouth. It sounds like they have multiple emergencies going on in two units. 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
1: You're headed to the Jasper location. 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
0: We'll be en route just here.
1: And five.

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0: Negative contact with that melody text letter. Just for a call. Check in receiving James for the polo item out of Tilton on Lower Beach Hill Road. I'll be in route to that area.

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1: Heather.
0: I put another update into that call for you. Looks like he might be on a motorcycle and possibly on a golf course in Ashland.
1: Yes, 10 points. All right, we'll have that one.

0: Parker.
1: I just sent a report from that address. A two car accident, unknown injury.
0: 10-5, that is the address. I'll be out.
1: 10-5.

0: That's in Lancaster, too.
1: Go ahead.
0: Attached you to a bowl out of Gorham. It's a 12-hour domestic. Subject shows an address out of Whitefields.
1: 10-5.

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1: I just heard Plymouth put out a new update location, 132 South in New Hampton. I want to head down there, 23.
0: And 5.

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1: Forest Service 30.
0: Just for awareness, there appears to be a disabled motor vehicle in the crossover between my exit 31. There's two vehicles parked there. They appear to be working on one of them.

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1: 635,
0: Triangle. Kurtz will be en route for that ramp.

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It's located, stop and check welfare, contact Littleton PD, WGW80, Grafton County, time clear, 1536.

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0: 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Sounds like you might have been pinged back until we 10-7.
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0: 631. Do you have your state cell on? Did the page that I just sent out go through? Go ahead.
1: Was that page for the group you guys
0: Affirmative. I was just making sure that it went out. Thank you.

Grafton County, prepare to cancel copy on a cancellation of a BOLO. Grafton County, all cars in station. Cancellation on a previous BOLO, a 2018 Nissan Sentra. It has been found. Again, Grafton County, all cars in stations. Cancellation of a previous BOLO referencing a domestic with a 2018 Nissan Sentra. It has been found. WGW80, Grafton County, time clear, 1548.

Westgate, Woodsville Ambulance, 538 Lily Pond Road, 432. Year-old female who's conscious, breathing, and alert. She slipped and fell into her pond, now has serious bleeding to her wrist. It does have a tourniquet, and she does have it raised above her head. Again, Twin State 2, Woodsville Ambulance, 538 Lily Pond Road. 32-year-old female, conscious, breathing, and alert. Slipped, fell into a pond, now has serious bleeding from her wrist. It does have a tourniquet and raised above her head. Time of 15:57.

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0: Yeah, 10 and I'll be 10-1.
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0: 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They've been advised to move motorcycles back into the parking lot.
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0: 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Was a gave a proper passcode. 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
1: 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And Whitefield 6, is there another unit, 10-1?
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Anyone clear of auxiliary? 1655.

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0: Calling party says that the male has mental health issues. She believes that she can hear the kids in the house. Everyone is in the house, and she's nowhere near there. And she heard yelling and screaming, doesn't know exactly what's going on.

0: Austin Lancaster, South. Stuttgart Motor Vehicle Complaint. It sounds like it's heading out of Lancaster down Prospect Street. They just passed by Mary Elizabeth Lane about a minute ago. The black Audi, Connecticut license plate, tailgating, speeding, and almost hit somebody getting out of their car.
1: What way go now?
0: Received.
1: I copy.
0: I see Whitefield too. It's a black Audi with Connecticut license plate of B Boston M Mary 78264.
1: Appreciate it.

0: 613.
1: Is the address that's called at, is that the 88th address or the address we're going to? Yeah, you're broken, I ain't getting that. The address of the incident.

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1: That's easy, clear. Just our guy between 8 daughters and parents.
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1: I did not.
0: Send us.

all departments, that was your Sunday homeless fever test. Now for announcements, Grofton Fire on the 7th, you have a training meeting at 1800. Jefferson Fire on the 7th, you have a business meeting at 1900. Lindenburg Fire on the 7th, officers meeting at 1800 and a business meeting at 1830. Stratford Fire on the 7th, you have a training at 1800. And Whitefield Fire Department, you have a training on the 8th, fire training at 1800. That is all, 1725.

Righty, Tanker 1 Buck. Righty, Tanker 1, you're back in 1726.

Interpretation of that reported evidence, 1078.

contact 1-3, ambulance, stand by for some. Back Lancaster ambulance, 186 Main Street, apartment 2, L's in Lincoln, medical attendant activation for a list assist. Again, Norpac, Lancaster ambulance to 186 Main Street, apartment 2, L's in Lincoln, medical attendant activation for a list assist, 10 of Stone, 1751.

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0: Lancaster, Ambulance 3 on scene.
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0: 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Now for announcements, Bath Fire Department, we have a meeting tomorrow at 1900. 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

0: Grass into Whitefield 2. Motor vehicle lockout at the Dollar General. It's going to be a Dodge Ram 2500 right off the front. Corey, Tim Corey.
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0: Franklin 4 for Lena Pelvin. Wilton, she's active until 12/27. She's got an accident in 2026, suspension in 2010, and the history.
1: 10-5, thank you.

0: 623.
1: Negative contact with that vehicle from Littleton to Haverhill Line. I'll be passing that.
0: 10-5.

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0: 645.
1: Iowa 613, he's in heading that pretty well, right?
0: Ten four.

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1: 605.
0: Yeah, we had 1025 also.
1: The one in Plymouth?
0: Yeah, affirmative. I'm in Plymouth now. It's on Main Street.
1: 10-5. Okay. 606.
0: 10-3.
1: Second caller is putting it at 115.4 and injured but not dead.

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I read you loud and clear. 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
1: 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Go ahead with the stop.
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1: 666.
0: Yeah, they're right off of the woods. Let me turn to it.
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0: 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Have a good night.
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